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She asked how I am, I said calm. 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Posted up with my dog at yard. 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
7: I'm Amber Payton with BIN News Now. Kentucky Governor Andy Beshear is reacting to Senator Mitch McConnell's return to Capitol Hill after a three-month absence.
8: He'll now need to show he's able to participate on a daily basis to represent Kentuckians.
7: McConnell had been hospitalized following a fall at home. Beshear previously called for more transparency about the senator's health and ability to continue serving. The Supreme Court has rejected the Trump administration's effort to enforce new mail-in voting restrictions. The decision leaves a lower court block in place, preventing the Postal Service from implementing the rules. Black Justice Clarence Thomas and Samuel Alito dissented. And Borders Are, Tom Holman says Homeland Security is investigating allegations that Minnesota Congresswoman Ilhan Omar committed marriage fraud by marrying her brother to help him immigrate to the U.S. Somali-born Omar has repeatedly denied the allegation, which has not been proven publicly. Get BIN News Now on demand 24/7 on the iHeartRadio app.
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3: I'm Amber Payton with BIN News Now. Attorney General Todd Blanche says President Trump has the right to criticize Supreme Court justices after the court blocked his mail-in voting restrictions.
4: He has every right, and indeed, he should communicate his concerns with the Supreme Court whenever he has them.
3: Trump publicly complained about conservative justices who opposed him. Blanche says the administration will still comply with the ruling. 22 Democratic-led states and Washington, D.C., led by Black New York Attorney General Letitia James, are suing to block the Trump administration's new public charge rule. The policy would make it harder for some immigrants to obtain green cards or enter the country if they use certain public benefits. And Atlanta Public Schools is investigating reports that Maynard Jackson High School's marching band faced racist taunts during a game against Jefferson High School. The alleged incident happened during last week's game about 50 miles outside of Atlanta. Get BIN News Now on demand 24/7 on the iHeartRadio app.
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1: Lit ass step, zombie pop. Glass. Wrong with that motion? I be in the cut. Sneaky link. She say that's her.

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1: 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I'm Camille Haley. 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Let Them Rise, a blueprint for educating black boys, is hosted by Richard Terrell, educator, author, and pastor. It takes place Thursday, October 8th, 6 to 7:30 p.m. at Pillsbury Creative Commons, 3529 Chicago Avenue in South Minneapolis. 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I'm Camille Haley, and may the Lord God bless you real good.
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5: I'm Amber Payton with BIN News Now. Attorney General Todd Blanche says President Trump has the right to criticize Supreme Court justices after the court blocked his mail-in voting restrictions.
6: He has every right, and indeed, he should communicate his concerns with the Supreme Court whenever he has them.
5: Trump publicly complained about conservative justices who opposed him. Blanche says the administration will still comply with the ruling. 22 Democratic-led states and Washington, D.C., led by black New York Attorney General Letitia James, are suing to block the Trump administration's new public charge rule. The policy would make it harder for some immigrants to obtain green cards or enter the country if they use certain public benefits. And Atlanta Public Schools is investigating reports that Maynard Jackson High School's marching band faced racist taunts during a game against Jefferson High School. The alleged incident happened during last week's game about 50 miles outside of Atlanta. Get BIN News Now on demand 24/7 on the iHeartRadio app.
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1: 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It takes place Thursday, October 8th, 6 to 7:30 p.m. at Pillsbury Creative Commons, 3529 Chicago Avenue in South Minneapolis. 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I'm Kimiel Haley, and may the Lord God bless you real good.
0: The Ice.

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1: KMOJ cares about your safety, and we are emphasizing the hazards of drinking and driving. 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Remember, it only takes one bad decision to change lives forever.
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1: 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I'm Camille Haley. 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The People's Barbecue, it's Battle of the Badges. 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Macedonia Baptist Church presents Food Shelf in a Box, Wednesday, September 23rd, 1 to 3:30 p.m. Drive up for curbside service and volunteers will load your car with a box of groceries. Macedonia Baptist Church is located at 3801 First Avenue South in Minneapolis. Let Them Rise, a blueprint for educating black boys, is hosted by Richard Terrell, educator, author, and pastor. It takes place Thursday, October 8th, 6 to 7:30 p.m. at Pillsbury Creative Commons, 3529 Chicago Avenue in South Minneapolis. 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For more information, 651-429-5345. 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For more information, 612-377-0594. I'm Kimio Haley, and may the Lord God bless you real good.
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1: 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She say that's her. 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
0: 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It's the ice. 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

0: 89.9 KMOJ, celebrating 50 years in music. Good morning, Twin Cities. It is Wednesday, September the 16th, and you are waking up with your girl, Glam Life Kim. I am honored to be holding it down for Chantel Sings and Freddie Bell from now until 10 o'clock this morning. Now, if you are already on the road, getting those children ready, clocking in, working overnight, or even if you're just lying there negotiating with that alarm clock, I see you, baby. We are going to make this a good morning together. I have your local and national headlines, a little music history, a question for the community, and of course, the music that keeps the Twin Cities moving. So today's theme is simple. It's win the Wednesday in front of you. You heard that right. Win the Wednesday in front of you. You do not have to solve the whole week before breakfast, y'all. Handle this hour, take the next right step, and give yourself a little grace while you do it. All right, coming up next, I have your Minneapolis wake-up weather and what you need before you walk out that door. Keep it right here. This is 89.9 KMOJ and Glam Life Kim at the People Station.
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0: 89.9 KMLJ celebrating 50 years. That was Jeremiah with Forever I'm Ready. It's your girl Glam Life Kim getting you through your Wednesday morning. Here's your look first at the weather near the KMLJ studios. We are starting cool around 50 degrees with partly sunny skies early. Temperatures climbing through the 50s during the morning and should reach the low 70s later today. There is a chance of shower this evening, so the umbrella can stay in the car, y'all, but you probably will not need it for the morning commute. Give yourself a few extra minutes, buckle up, put the phone down, and let us get everybody where they are going safely. And I want to hear from you this morning. What is one thing you are determined to get done before this Wednesday is over? It can be big, small, personal, or professional. I'm gonna put it on my Facebook and my Instagram page at Glam Life Kim. So make sure you follow me. Think about it, because we're gonna check back in at 7:30. My one thing today is to leave the microphone knowing that we started somebody's day with information, joy, and a reason to keep going. Right now, let's get back to the music on 89.9 KMOJ.
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1: It's your girl, Glam Life Kim, filling in for Chantel Sings and Freddie Bell this morning. Ain't nobody like you. That's Bow Wow right now on the People Station.

Hey, I took y'all back with that one. That was Bow Wow featuring Sierra with Like You. If you like music like that, you guys need to be tuned in to Back in the Day on 89.9 Camo J with your girl Glam Life Kim. I am filling in today for Freddie Bell and Chantel Sings. And right now, I got a quick look at what is happening around the Twin Cities. Minneapolis Public Schools is preparing to show the community a plan that could close or merge some schools. Families should watch for official district meeting dates and details because any proposed changes could affect school assignments, programs, and neighborhood communities. We will keep you updated as more of that information is released. Now, in Elk River, students were dismissed early Tuesday after a reported bomb threat at the high school. Police searched the building and said they did not find a threat. That is a reminder for parents and students. Follow verified updates from your school district and law enforcement when an alert is active, and please do not spread unconfirmed information online. And Minnesota farmers are feeling rising diesel prices heading into the fall harvest. That matters beyond the farm because it can affect production, transportation, and ultimately what families pay. Now, those are your local headlines. Also coming up tomorrow, September the 17th from 4 to 7 p.m., celebrate university community partnerships at the University of Minnesota. Robert J. Jones Urban Research and Outreach Engagement Centers. That's UROC, which is right over on Plymouth off of Plymouth and Penn. Their annual UROC Community Day open house with live

0: live performances, food by local restaurants, and U-Rock giveaways and more. This is a family-friendly event. It's free and open to the public. And again, that is tomorrow, September the 17th, from 4 to 7 p.m. Also, we need you guys to save the date. Camo J's very own Charles Charlie Chaz Millionaire Dylan. We're celebrating the life of him, and that's this Saturday, September the 19th at 1 p.m. at Hennepin Avenue United Methodist Church. That's located at 511 Groveland Avenue in Minneapolis. And there's a 4 p.m. repass at the Pica Head Start Fraser at 700 North Humboldt Avenue in Minneapolis. And we kindly ask that you wear or accent your outfit with any shade of blue, which was Chaz Millionaire's favorite color, but there's more details to come. But I need you guys to keep it locked. Coming up at around 7:15 or so, we're going to celebrate some major names born on September the 16th, including the King of the Blues and one of today's biggest producers. This is A99 Camo J, the People Station, baby.
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2: 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I'm Kimio Haley. 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The People's Barbecue, it's Battle of the Badges. 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Macedonia Baptist Church presents Food Shelf in a Box, Wednesday, September 23rd, 1 to 3:30 p.m. Drive up for curbside service and volunteers will load your car with a box of groceries. 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Let Them Rise, a blueprint for educating black boys, is hosted by Richard Terrell, educator, author, and pastor. It takes place Thursday, October 8th, 6 to 7:30 p.m. at Pillsbury Creative Commons, 3529 Chicago Avenue in South Minneapolis. 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I'm Kimio Haley, and may the Lord God bless you real good.
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7: I'm Bree Wood with BIN News Now. New York City public schools are blocking YouTube on student devices as city leaders debate additional limits on classroom screen time.
8: Technology should not be the primary means of instruction or as a go-to tool for keeping students busy, entertained, or quiet.
7: Some lawmakers want even stricter restrictions while education officials continue studying the role of artificial intelligence in schools. Former President Barack Obama says artificial intelligence companies pushing for stronger safety measures is a positive sign. But he argues federal regulation is still needed. Obama says the U.S. should lead the way on global AI standards as concerns grow over the technology's potential risks. And Chicago rapper Bloodhound Q50 is dead after a weekend shooting. Reporters say the 22-year-old was ambushed by several men at a gas station and suffered multiple gunshot wounds. He was pronounced dead at a hospital. Get BIN News Now on demand 24/7 on the iHeartRadio app.
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0: 89.9 Camel J celebrating 50 years. It's Glam Life Kim, and September 16th has some serious music energy attached to it. Today we remember the legendary B.B. King on his birthday. Born in 1925, he gave the blues a voice all his own, and Lucille, which is his famous guitar, became a star right alongside him. His influence runs through blues, rock, soul, and generations of guitar players. Also born on this day, producer Metro Boomin, songwriter and performer Taylor Parks, Flo Rida, and Nick Jonas. Also in Minneapolis, we got to send a very happy birthday shout out to Onika Charles. Happy birthday, Tyrone Hartwell, also known as Sippy Zone, one of Minnesota's own producers. And, this is a wild musical family reunion right there. Now, we also remember a songwriter and producer, Norman Whitfield, who passed on this date in 2008. His work helped shape the Motown sound through classics connected to The Temptations, Marvin Gaye, Gladys Knight and the Pips, and many more. So here's a morning question for the music lovers. What producer has a sound that you recognize in the first 10 seconds? I want you to think about that. More music in your 7 o'clock, well, we'll say 7:30 hour, coming up next on 89.9 KMOJ.
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1: Okay. Everybody put that in the air for me. It's your stuff. 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
1: 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And it's time for our Win Your Wednesday check-in. Now, earlier I asked, what is one thing you are determined to get done before today is over? Not 10 things, just one. Maybe you need to make the appointment, send the proposal, apologize, take the walk, drink the water, or just finally stop giving your energy to something that has not earned it. Okay, here is the key. Make it specific. Instead of saying, I need to get my life together, say, by noon, I am sending the email. So look, by noon, I'm going to send the invoices, y'all. A clear next step has power. Now, you can join the conversation on Camo J's social pages on Camo J's Facebook, or you can go to Glam Life Kim on Instagram or Facebook. And you can comment just underneath the post. There's a flyer that has the question on it. Or you can call in to 612-377-3456. Again, that's 612-377-3456. Now, tell me your one thing and say it like you mean it, okay? Before Wednesday is over, I will. We may just share your answer on the air. More music is on the way from the People Station. And please, celebrate completion, not perfection. Done may not be glamorous, but done will move your life forward.
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Minnesota

0: That changes music. And of course, I've got to give a very special shout out to Javonte Patton, who I'm going to try to get call in shortly to talk about him winning the Stellar Awards. Come on, Minnesota, put us on the map, Javonte. Now, a new posthumous Prince project, Timeless, has opened in the top five on the R&B album chart. For the rest of the world, that is music news. But for us, it is another reminder that Prince's imagination, his musicianship, and fearless creativity are still introducing themselves to new generations. Now, the question is not only what did Prince create, it is also what did he give other artists permission to create. Now, he showed people you could be local and global, deeply original, commercially powerful, disciplined, and free. So, Twin Cities creatives, here's your reminder. You do not shrink the thing that makes you different just because other people have not caught up to it yet. Now, your originality may be the assignment. We have more music and conversation coming up on 89.9 KMOJ.
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9: I'm Bree Wood with BIN News Now. Prince Harry and Meghan Markle have reportedly moved their children to a new school in the UK over security concerns. UK Business Secretary Jonathan Reynolds.
10: Our system of protection is proportionate, its needs assessed. If there's been a change of circumstances and we need to look at that, I think the rules, the system would apply in that case.
9: The change comes as the couple awaits a decision on publicly funded protection. The former girlfriend of Josh Jacobs is asking a judge to permanently seal evidence tied to the Green Bay Packers running back's criminal case. Attorneys say the move is aimed at protecting her privacy, while reports indicate the NFL is seeking surveillance video as part of its ongoing investigation. And Drake has released a new 4-hour-long film called Fear of Missing Out, featuring appearances by Sexy Red, Don Toliver, and others. The project includes new music, and at the premiere, Drake revealed plans to hit the road on tour next year. Get BIN News Now, on demand, 24/7, on the iHeartRadio app.
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0: Pressure. That's Ari Lennox with Pressure. And joining me this morning is one of the Twin Cities' own award-winning gospel artists, minister, and my pastor, Mr. Javonte Patton. Good morning, Pastor. How are you?
1: Good morning. How are you? It's good to hear you in the morning. Good morning.
0: I know, right? It has been a while since I've actually filled in, so it feels good to be on the morning show this morning.
1: But absolutely.
0: Absolutely. But we have a very special shout out that we got to give this morning, right? I woke up and I saw it is a beautiful little girl's birthday today.
1: Yes, it is Zoe's birthday, and they getting back in the car. So when we get to the end of the interview, we can give her another shout out so she can hear it again. But it
0: is my
1: baby girl Zoe's birthday, and she is turning 10.
0: Oh,
1: 10
0: my
1: years
0: God.
1: Ago, we had her.
0: She's in the two digits now. Happy birthday, Zoe, and we definitely going to shout you back out again. So.
1: Yes.
0: So, Javonte, your song, Your Name, just won Praise and Worship Song of the Year at the 2026 Stella Awards. And the celebration continues because your upcoming project, which is Choir Music, has received an Upper Midwest Regional Emmy nomination in the Special Event category, and the album hasn't even been released yet.
1: I know, right? Isn't that crazy that there is no album out? Like, it's all God, and that lets you know that it's God's hand on the Stellars, it's God's hand on the Doves. I'm going to the Doves in the beginning of October, and I'm in the same category as Fred Hammond. I want to mention that because the fact that you and big city, that you guys all just asked me to be a part of the show when he came here with Marvin Sapp. So to be in the same category as him with the Doves, and to see Marvin Sapp after the Stellars, after he performed, and it didn't make me feel like you guys overlooked me. And so I felt seen by you guys, and I didn't feel like one of those artists, like one day I could, you know, it's like you guys saw me as that before I got in the back room, and you saw me as that before I got in the category. So I do want to say publicly, thank you for seeing me now and not later.
0: Oh my God. Wow, that's amazing. Because, you know, to us, you are the biggest thing smoking in Minnesota. So it was only right. Like, we couldn't see you not being a part of that show. Now, take us back real quick to the Stella Awards. Now, what did you feel when you realized Your Name had won Praise and Worship Song of the Year?
1: You know, that was a surreal feeling, because Praise and Worship has been just such a huge vehicle for most people in church. Like, we love us some Praise and Worship music. You know, Tasha Cobbs, Anthony Brown, you know, we gonna be listening to some Praise and Worship. So to have a song of the year in the gospel history books that is Praise and Worship, and being from North Minneapolis, that was just surreal. You know, being in categories with Naomi from Maverick City and Miranda Curtis and Todd Delaney, who are incredible worship leaders, to say, hey, this song, and then to see all the churches around the world singing the song, it didn't feel like it was a hoax or it was me trying to pretend like the song was big. It was God just validating it, saying, hey, this is a big song. Zoe is on now. Zoe is on.
0: Oh, happy birthday, Zoe. We talking two digits. Can you believe it?
1: I know.
0: She has been in existence for a decade.
1: Yes, and she is an amazing pianist.
0: Wow.
1: She plays by ear. And she has, and she has a piano teacher virtually, Julian Roberts. But she plays a lot of things by ear. And so she is in the car with her sisters and her mom. Shout out to them, Ella, Zoe, Callie. They are getting Starbucks. Yes, they are getting Starbucks, but they're going to be late to school, but it's okay.
0: It's okay. Well, get your Starbucks. Today. I had mine today. And Zoe, we are wishing you an amazing birthday. Come on, let's get your morning started right.
1: Yes, absolutely. So I got to pick them up from school. So Zoe, tell your mom what you want to do after school, because I got to get them after that.
0: That's so sweet. Now, we also got to talk about, because we have Pep Talk Tay all the way from Atlanta. She's tuned in, and she said you are so admired right around the world, especially in Atlanta. And she also said you and your wife killed the look on the red carpet at the Stellar Awards.
1: Oh my God. Tell her thank you. Tell her thank you so much. And speaking of a look, I am, when I go to Doug's, I'm wearing a look from your fashion show.
0: What? Yes, I can't wait. Oh my God.
1: Yes, I am wearing a look. I mean, that, and you know, honestly, that is what, you know, singers and artists would go to Fashion Week for, to find looks for their tour and red carpet and album covers. And so I found a look for the Doves that Michael Cole had. It was just absolutely incredible. Yes, that he styled. And so I'm going to be wearing that to the Doves. Now I got to find something for the Emmys too.
0: Oh my God.
1: Because that's in October. So
0: should we call Michael?
1: Find something else. Exactly. We got to find something else now.
0: Yes,
1: so, you know, I'm excited.
0: Me too. That is so exciting. I'm going to make sure, we have to put it out there for all the designers in the Twin Cities. Like, hey, we got to make sure that you are always staying fly and that you are representing Minnesota, right?
1: Absolutely. And thank you for all you do for the culture. And there's just so much that you put into our culture here that we have so many rich experiences that you curated. So thank you.
0: Oh, you are so sweet. I appreciate that. Then look at him, y'all. You see how not only, this is supposed to be about him, and he turned around and had to give me some flowers. And so that's so appreciated. But that just shows your heart. And that's why I love you, and I love having you as my pastor. Now, we got to talk.
1: Amen.
0: Okay, amen. We got to talk real quick about choir music. Now, when can listeners expect for it to arrive? And what makes this project different from your previous works?
1: Absolutely. So choir music comes out October 2nd. Somebody shout October 2nd.
0: Wow.
1: And it's different because it's a themed album. And so I have went into this moment of themed albums, because sometimes as an artist, you can feel boxed. And so when you win songs like awards like Praise and Worship of the Year, you know, the next best thing is to do another Praise and Worship joint, right?
0: Mm-hmm.
1: Because you know that you have an upper hand kind of there now, or at least eyes over there are on you, I should say.
0: Right.
1: And so this album was out of nowhere. It was an 80-voice choir, people from all around the country, people from all multi-generations. And so this album is just full of choir music. It features Leandria Johnson, Melvin Christel, our own Jediah Steele, Mark Ellis from Ablaze.
0: Wow.
1: So it is Vincent Bohannon, Lillian Lloyd. So this record is going to be filled with choir music. So it's a no skip. As soon as you start it, you just let it play all the way through.
0: Wow, I love it. Now, as someone who came from North Minneapolis and built an independent career, what do you hope these victories show other artists and dreamers from our community?
1: Well, that is a good question. I hope that my career and my life, that is showing us that it is possible, and that it's also showing us to leverage the things that we have, like the internet and our voice and our venues. Leverage that, and because sometimes being in Minneapolis and being black, you're already a minority just by living here, right?
0: Mm-hmm.
1: And so any opportunity you get, leverage it and make it the biggest thing possible. Don't let anybody make it small, because if you let them make it small, it will consistently stay small. So just be who you are. Try to keep a low profile, a clean slate, and don't make everybody your friend. Just be friendly with everybody.
0: Come on, that's good. That is a message right there. Thank you. Now, you are entering this next chapter as a Stellar Award winner and an Emmy nominee. What is God placing on your heart for what comes next?
1: That is a great question. You know, I have been asking God the same thing, so that is a good that is an incredible follow-up question. You know, right now I am just focused on just, you know, feeling accomplished. I think sometimes living in Minneapolis and not being in the entertainment industry as a normalized thing.
0: Mm-hmm.
1: Entertainment is normalized when you're a part of the white crowd. You know, they have the arts communities and the grants and the things that keep you going year round. But being black and just kind of having a unique lane, I really just been focusing on feeling accomplished and not feeling like I got to do something else to. No.
0: Right.
1: I feel accomplished.
0: Mm-hmm.
1: I think I want to enjoy the winter.
0: Okay.
1: Do some traveling. again.
0: Yes.
1: And just grow in my vocabulary and my studies with God, work out. So those have been my next, you know, personal goals. Musically, I honestly can say I don't know, but I think I want to record some new music. I think I need a new radio song. So
0: okay.
1: I think we're going to focus on something new for the radio.
0: Yes, we would love that. Now, before we let you go, tell everyone how they can pre-order Choir Music, stream Your Name, and follow everything that you have coming next.
1: Absolutely. So you can stream Your Name on all digital outlets such as Spotify, Apple Music, Amazon Music, Pandora. And so when y'all listen to me on those stations, heart it. Even if you don't want to listen to the whole song, let it play for 3, 4, 5 seconds. Heart it. You know what I'm saying? So
0: yes.
1: I can, you know, get into that algorithm more. So go there. Listen to me there. You can pre-order the record just by going to my page. And it's on my page. And so you'll find a link in one of my post about it. And yeah, you can follow me on social media at JOVONTAPATTON. I'm on social media. I try to write back. So yeah, I love
0: amazing.
1: Y'all.
0: You are amazing. Now look, one quick question, because it's when your Wednesday check-in with Glam Life Kim. What is one thing you are determined to get done before today is over? We need to know.
1: Ooh, that is good. Okay, let me go a little personal.
0: Okay.
1: I got a new car.
0: Okay.
1: And I need to get rid of my old car.
0: Uh-oh.
1: So I pray today that I get rid of my old car.
0: And will.
1: That's a personal thing. But I've been playing games, so I'm not going to play anymore. I'm getting up. I'm going to that car dealership right now.
0: Good. What time? Should we say by 9 o'clock you're going to be there? Because I'm going to hold you accountable.
1: give me 9:30.
0: Okay,
1: 9:30.
0: 9:30.
1: Yeah, by 9:30. I'm there. I'm over there.
0: Wonderful. Pastor Javonte Patton, congratulations again on your Stellar Award and your Upper Midwest Regional Emmy nomination. Choir Music arrives October 2nd in the Twin Cities. We're incredibly proud of you. Thank you for joining us on 89.9 KMOJ, the People Station. Javonte, you still there? Uh-oh. We lost him. Oh, well, he knows that we love him here in the Twin Cities. And of course, we need you guys to go follow him if you are not following him. And make sure that you support, stream, vote. Do what you got to do, right? His page is Javonte, JOVONTA. Patton, PATTON. Y'all keep it locked. We got more great hits on the way.
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1: Good morning, Twin Cities. Good morning, Minnesota. And good morning to Glam Life. Kim holding it down for the morning crew.
2: Hey,
1: thank you guys for joining us. Thank you guys for joining us. It is your Sniper Sports Report with your boy, your man. This is Sean Sniper. Let's get right into it. The Vikings are still looking to make upgrades to the roster. Minnesota has hosted four players for a workout on Tuesday, including defensive back Maceo Beard and running backs Ulysses Bentley, Jerome Ford, and Kenny McIntosh. The Vikes are 1-0 and will visit the Chicago Bears on Sunday. In MLB news, the Twins were unfortunately topped by the New York Yankees 8-1 at Target Field. Bailey Ober suffered the loss after allowing 3 runs on 9 hits and 2 walks. Minnesota has dropped 3 straight and will look to avoid being swept in today's series finale. In WNBA news, our Lynx will be returning tomorrow back to work, looking to snap its 2-game slide when it hosts the New York Liberty at Target Center. In soccer news, the Minnesota United FC hopes to snap its current skid. The Loons have dropped 3 in a row entering this weekend. Minnesota hosts the LA Galaxy on Saturday at Allianz Field. In college football news, college football is entering week 3 of the season, and our 1-1 Minnesota Golden Gophers will host Akron on Saturday. And finally, to close us out in hockey news, the Minnesota Wild head coach John Hines will lead his team into training camp with a new contract. The team announced yesterday that they've signed 51-year-old to a multi-year deal. Hines was entering the last year of his current contract after guiding Minnesota to their first playoff series win in over a decade last season. That has been your Sniper Sports Report, and just a quick and friendly reminder that dreams only work as hard as you do, so make sure you give your doubts a day off and dream bigger than you ever have before. Now back to the lovely Glam Life Kim and the morning crew.
2: Hey, that was amazing. You did an awesome job. Okay, you know, I hadn't really had a chance because, you know, this time of morning, I'm waking up around 9 o'clock. You know, I'm not a morning person, so everybody is surprised that I'm up at 6, that I'm in the studio at 6 o'clock. They're like, girl, you up?
1: Yes, indeed.
2: I made sure I put that post out there so people knew to wake me up just in case.
1: Well, you here. That's the important
2: thing. I am here. That is the important part. You are phenomenal. Thank you, sweetheart.
1: Thank you so much.
2: All right, y'all. Up next, we've got Eric Bellinger with Cry in Front of You.
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0: 9 Camo J celebrating 50 years in music. It's your girl Glam Life Kim checking on more than your commute. I want to check in on your spirit this morning. It is the middle of the week, and sometimes Wednesday exposes everything that we have been carrying since Monday. So this is what I need you to do. I need you to take one breath with me. Unclench your jaw. Drop your shoulders. Come on. Make sure your feet are planted on the ground. You are allowed to pause without quitting. Now, here's today's mental health reminder. Feeling overwhelmed does not mean you are failing. It may mean the load needs to be named, shared, prioritized, or reduced. So ask yourself, what truly has to be handled today, and what can wait, and what was never mine to carry in the first place? And if you need help, please reach for it. Talk to someone you trust or a qualified professional. And in an immediate mental health crisis, just call or text 988. You matter beyond what you produce, beyond how strong you look, and beyond what anybody expects from you. Now, my prayer for everybody listening is that God gives you clarity for the next step, peace for what you cannot control, and the courage to ask for support when you need it. We are going back to the music. I got to give a shout out to the boss ladies of the Twin Cities. Y'all know who y'all are. I love y'all. Thank you for tuning in. It's 89.9 KMOJ.
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2: While it can improve transportation and accessibility, concerns arise in the African-American community about potential negative effects on local businesses and housing. Gentrification concerns often surface as property values may change, impacting longtime residents and businesses. Striking a balance between progress and preserving community identity is crucial. It's essential to implement policies that mitigate displacement and ensure equitable development. KMOJ, the People Station, plays a crucial role in raising awareness about these challenges, fostering discussions, and advocating for solutions that address the concerns of all community members while acting in the public interest.
3: Celebrate the life and legacy of Charles Charlie Chaz Millionaire Dillon. 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We send the spirit of peace and love to the family and friends of Charles Charlie Chaz Millionaire Dillon.
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0: That was Drake with What Did I Miss? 89.9 Camel J celebrating 50 years. Glam Life Kim here with your R&B quick three, okay? First, Beyonce's Morning Dew is sitting at number one on adult R&B radio. Beyonce continues to remind the industry that reinvention does not require abandoning excellence. Let's go, girl. Plus, she just celebrated her birthday. Shout out to all the Virgos. Second, Jhené Aiko has released a new album titled West Side Whimsy. And third, Victoria Monet has announced dates for her Frequency of Love tour. But before making plans, y'all, check each artist's official page for the dates, the cities, and ticket information. Now, here's my question. Which artist could announce a tour today and make you rearrange your whole budget by tonight? Be honest. Some of us already know the outfit, the seats, and who is going with us. And there is not even a Minneapolis date yet. So drop your answer on the Camo J social pages. Well, on Camo J's Facebook at 89.9 Camo J. Or you can go to my Facebook or Instagram at Glam Life Kim. That's GLAMLIFE Kim. We are heading into the 9 o'clock hour next on the People Station.
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5: I'm Bree Wood with BIN News Now. Attorney General Todd Blanche says the Justice Department has helped prevent multiple terrorist attacks since President Trump returned to office.
6: That's 38% increase from the last administration.
5: Blanche says more than 1,000 people have been arrested, including a 21-year-old Pittsburgh man accused of plotting an ISIS-inspired attack. A 15-year-old girl is facing murder charges after Black 29-year-old Kyle Bickham was allegedly pushed from a moving CTA Red Line train in Chicago. Police say Bickham fell onto the tracks and was struck by another train. His family is urging the other suspects to turn themselves in. And Black North Carolina mother Octavia Robinson is accused of giving her two young sons, ages 6 and 10, cream soda mixed with lighter fluid. Authorities say the 6-year-old drank some of the beverage and was treated at a hospital. Robinson faces child abuse and poisoning-related charges. Get BIN News Now on demand 24/7 on the iHeartRadio app.
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1: It's 9-11 in the Twin Cities. It's your girl, Glam Life Kim, and we have one more hour together before 10 a.m. Shout out to my brother from another mother, Mr. William Bake Show Baker, tuned in over at Lucy Laney.

0: Hey, that's Beyonce with Love on Top. It's your girl Glam Life Kim, and you are tuned in to 89.9 Camo J, celebrating 50 years. Now, it is 59 degrees near the KMOJ studios, but it's supposed to climb up to around 75 today or so. So, y'all, hold on. You may need a jacket right now, but you may be able to throw it in the back seat later. Now, Minneapolis Public Schools is preparing to share a proposal that could include schools closing or mergers. So, families should rely on official district communications for the actual proposal, meeting schedule, and opportunities to respond. Minnesota farmers are also watching higher diesel costs as fall harvest begins, a story that can reach all of us through transportation and food prices. And after a threat led to early dismissal at Elk River High School Tuesday, police said their search did not find a threat. So a reminder for the community, when news is moving quickly, please pause before sharing. Check the date, check the source, and separate what officials have confirmed from what people are repeating. Being first is never more important than being accurate, okay, Twin Cities? More music is next, and at 9:30, I have a question that may test some friendships, so keep it locked. It's the People Station.
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1: 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It's not just a legal requirement, it's a matter of safety. Stop signs and yield signs are there for a reason. They ensure that everyone has a fair chance to navigate intersections safely. Don't rush through yellow lights or ignore traffic signals. It only takes a split second for a life-altering accident to occur. Respect the rules of the road. Obeying traffic signals and signs is a small action that can make a big difference in preventing accidents. Let's work together to create a safer driving environment. Remember, following traffic signals and signs saves lives.
2: 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Justin Ellis is a prominent Minneapolis-raised journalist, editor, and producer who currently serves as the project's editor for the worker-owned media company, Defector. He is widely recognized for his debut nonfiction book released in June of 2026, The Cruelty of Nice Folks, Why Minneapolis is the Story of America, published by HarperCollins. Ellis returned to his hometown following the 2020 murder of George Floyd to unpack the deep-seated history of white supremacy and systemic discrimination hidden beneath the veneer of Minnesota nice. The book explores how Minneapolis, despite its reputation as an idealistic, progressive metropolis, was built on racial discrimination across its housing, schools, and local politics. The narrative weaves three generations of Ellis's own family history, highlighting their survival strategies and experiences with the subtle, pervasive racism of the Midwest. Someone You Should Know is a co-production of KMLJ and Ampers with support from the Minnesota Arts and Cultural Heritage Fund.
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0: That was Snow Allegra with Whoa, 89.9 KMOJ celebrating 50 years. It's time for a little Would You Rather music edition. And sitting in the studio with me is my guy, Sean Sniper. What's up, Sean?
1: Yo, what's happening? What's happening?
0: So look, we just got through doing just, it was funny because Spin That came on. And I just felt it in my heart to say, hey, Sean, spin that.
1: Spin that on who?
0: He said.
1: Spin that on me? Absolutely. Spin that on anybody else.
0: He said, keep that.
1: Yeah, I'm going to keep that. Money in my pocket.
0: Y'all got to go. I will post it on Camo J's Facebook page, probably the TikTok. And
1: you can
0: find it on my Glam Life Kim page on Facebook or my stories on Instagram. So you get one concert ticket. Front row, and both shows happen on the same night. Would you rather see your favorite artist perform only the biggest hits or hear them perform one full classic album from beginning to end? Now, I need y'all to think about that carefully. I'm going to have you call in. The number is 612-377-3456. And then we're going to get Sean's opinion. But this hit, the hits give you the party, right? The full album gives you the deep cuts, the transitions, the songs that only the real fans know. But I am choosing the classic album experience because there's something special about hearing that whole story the way the artist built it. But what are you choosing? Are you going to choose the artist or the album?
1: See, the thing is, the problem is that my favorite artist changes so frequently. So it's really hard for me to say whether or not, like, on either one, because it really just depends on who it is.
0: Okay, who's your favorite artist?
1: I got a lot. If we talking, like, in a rotation of, like, so, like, Chance. Mm-hmm. Chance is one of my favorites.
0: I didn't know that. Chance the rapper.
1: Yeah. So, I think with him, it'd probably be the hits.
0: Okay.
1: But with somebody like Big Sean, like, I'd probably sit with, like if he did Detroit too,
0: mm-hmm.
1: I'd listen to that whole album, like, from start to finish.
0: Now, is Big Sean one of your favorite artists?
1: Yes.
0: Okay.
1: Yes.
0: Okay. All right.
1: Yes. Absolutely yes.
0: Well, we want y'all to join us on Camo J social pages or on my page. I'll make sure that I post this as well. Or you can hit us up at 612-377-3456. I already know somebody's going to be choosing Prince or you know, for me, it's going to be Luther Vandross. I need the whole album. Don't give me, I know, right? I don't care what. Big Luther, Lil Luther. I love Luther.
1: That would be a good show.
0: Man, Jesus. I wish we could resurrect him. And then, of course, there's going to be somebody that's, you know, refusing to choose at all, okay? But we will take a few answers before I get out of here at 10 o'clock. Again, that number is 612-377-3456. Or hit us up on social media. Plus, check out that video of Sean. He said he ain't spending. He gonna keep that.
1: Keep that.
0: Thank keep you, that. Sean. Shout out to William Bake Show Baker over there. Lucy Laney tuned in. My girl Pep Talk Tay from Atlanta. She is also listening. And the boss ladies of the Twin Cities. I see y'all. I hear y'all. Brittany Adams, let's go, girl.
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6: 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Those of us in the Minnesota broadcasting and music communities are deeply mourning his loss, remembering him as a foundational pillar of local culture, a passionate mentor to neighborhood youth, and a fierce advocate for local artists. Known affectionately on the airwaves as Mr. 612, Dillon spent over four decades serving the Twin Cities community. Dillon first joined KMOJ Radio in 1981. For generations of listeners, he was best known as the weekly host of Jazz Reflections on Sunday afternoons, where he shared his immense knowledge of jazz music. Later in his career, he also expanded his reach by hosting the Saturday morning show, Flight 612, on North Minneapolis Community Station 98.9 KRSM. Beyond the studio, Dillon traveled the world, working with massive R&B and soul icons like Alexander O'Neal, Patti LaBelle, Sherelle, and Stephanie Mills. He was also a talented White House press photographer who documented President Barack Obama and First Lady Michelle Obama. Following his passing, tributes have poured in from station executives, local artists, and listeners. Our very own KMOJ General Manager Freddie Bell released a statement expressing gratitude for his decades of service, noting that although the microphone may now be silent, your legacy will continue to speak. Dillon's daughter, musician Mars Lovejoy, recalled that her father's passion started when he began DJing at just 14 years old, emphasizing how deeply committed he remained to helping others feel seen and welcomed. To keep his impact alive, his family has established a GoFundMe campaign for the Chaz Vision Media Legacy Fund. This fund aims to create a lasting tribute supporting music, media, and community empowerment initiatives in North Minneapolis, aligning perfectly with KMOJ's active transition into its new Forever Home Community Hub.
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0: Freddie Bell and Chantel Sings have you covered. They're spinning hip-hop jams, R&B, and nostalgic throwbacks. 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

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I ain't too much got to do no explaining what's going on. You know, I'm going on.

0: 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As you move through the morning commute, buckle up, slow down, and give people room. Getting there a few minutes later is better than not getting there safely.
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0: That's Keisha Cole with Love. It's 89.9 celebrating 50 years of music. And we are coming to the end of our Wednesday morning together, Twin Cities. And I just want to say thank you. Thank you to Chantel Sings and Freddie Bell for trusting me to sit in. To the Camo J team behind the scenes, keeping everything moving. And to every listener who tuned in from the car, the kitchen, the job, the school drop-off line, or the bed that you finally convinced yourself to leave from. Now, before we go, remember the promise that you made this morning. Before Wednesday is over, I will... Okay, a couple of you called in. So do not let the day get so loud that you forget the commitment that you made to yourself. And here's your Glam Life reminder. Loving yourself on purpose sometimes looks like dreaming big, but sometimes it looks like keeping one small promise, protecting your peace, and asking for help, and beginning again without shame. May God cover you, guide you, and give you favor as you move through this day. Be kind to yourself, be good to somebody else, and do not forget, life is too short for a boring party. I'm Glam Life Kim. Thank you for waking up with me. Stay right here for more music, information, and community on 89.9 Camo J. Plus, I got to shout out a couple people. Javonte Patton, thank you for coming on the show with me today. And I'm going to hold you to it. You said what you were going to do on the radio. And I think you said you'd be there by 9:30. So I'm going to call and make sure that you are getting that car sold. And then also, I know we had Leslie L. You said there were some things you were going to do. Monica Ford, there were some things that you were going to do. Now go make it happen, y'all. Keep it locked. Don't go nowhere. Hey, KMLJ is still rolling all day.
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0: 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I'm Kimio Haley, and may the Lord God bless you real good.
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4: I'm Bree Wood with BIN News Now. California Governor Gavin Newsom says he won't run for president in 2028 if former Vice President Kamala Harris enters the race.
5: I wouldn't do that to her. I wouldn't do it to me. Why would I? I wouldn't waste everyone's time.
4: Newsom made the comments during a CNN interview, a move that could give Harris an early advantage in what is expected to be a crowded Democratic primary field. Black 50-year-old Treva Harris of New Jersey has been sentenced to federal prison for COVID-19 relief fraud. Prosecutors say Harris used fake documents to obtain more than $535,000 in pandemic aid for her child care business. She was sentenced to 1 year and 1 day in prison, followed by 3 years of supervised release. And a new documentary is telling the story of Team Dream, an all-black women's volleyball team that made history by winning the 2018 USA Volleyball Open National Championship. We Belong Here, the story of Team Dream, premieres September 26th on OWN. Get BIN News Now on demand 24/7 on the iHeartRadio app.
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1: 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Obeying traffic signals and signs is a small action that can make a big difference in preventing accidents. 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
1: 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I'm Camille Haley. 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It takes place Thursday, October 8th, 6 to 7:30 p.m. at Pillsbury Creative Commons, 3529 Chicago Avenue in South Minneapolis. 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For more information, 651-429-5345. 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For more information, 612-377-0594. I'm Kimio Haley, and may the Lord God bless you real good.
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1: Yeah, I kind of put the cup down for a minute, but honestly, it ain't nobody's business what's in my cup, what's in your cup, what's in their cup. It's your cup. Drink it. So whatever the hell was in my cup, the only reaction I did was got more popular, more successful, did a lot more things that I've ever done. I probably should pick that cup back up.
2: I'm sitting here looking at Keisha like, do you love me, do you love me not? 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
1: 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Let Them Rise, a blueprint for educating black boys, is hosted by Richard Terrell, educator, author, and pastor. It takes place Thursday, October 8th, 6 to 7:30 p.m. at Pillsbury Creative Commons, 3529 Chicago Avenue in South Minneapolis. 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For more information, 612-377-0594. I'm Kimyo Haley, and may the Lord God bless you real good.
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1: 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Macedonia Baptist Church presents Food Shelf in a Box, Wednesday, September 23rd, 1 to 3:30 p.m. Drive up for curbside service and volunteers will load your car with a box of groceries. 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Let Them Rise, a blueprint for educating black boys, is hosted by Richard Terrell, educator, author, and pastor. It takes place Thursday, October 8th, 6 to 7:30 p.m. at Pillsbury Creative Commons, 3529 Chicago Avenue in South Minneapolis. 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I'm Kimuel Haley, and may the Lord God bless you real good.
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